93.3 WBCG. It's freeze frame. I love the little camera shutter sounds there. You know, they have the digital camera, but they have to put the artificial sound on there because there's really no shutter like there is with a mechanical camera. Or is there?

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2: Hey, it's Jake, and I hope your Tuesday is treating you right. 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Yeah, that one's worth sticking around for. It's going to be a great morning. I hope you can join me.
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8: Valley Weather. Your AccuWeather forecast. Tonight, expect cloudy skies with a few showers developing late. The temperature will drop to 56 degrees. Tomorrow will bring mostly cloudy conditions along with cooler temperatures and some breezy winds. There will be periods of rain in the morning, followed by a brief shower or two in the afternoon. The high will reach 64 degrees. Tomorrow night will be mostly cloudy and cooler with a low of 42 degrees. Moving on to Thursday, anticipate a breezy day with variable cloudiness. There may be a passing shower in the afternoon, and the high will be around 61 degrees. For AccuWeather, I'm meteorologist Jason Caterina. WBC.

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Did you get hung up in the big traffic jam on Interstate 180 yesterday, about 4:30-ish, 5 o'clock or so? Both lanes stopped, crawling. I had to go all over the place to try to figure out how to get where I was going to come into work last night.

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0: 93.3 WBZD, Bob Seger, and we've got tonight. I've got tonight and hanging out with you, Brian, in for Keith for one final night. He should be back with us here tomorrow night. Still to come, something for you from The Boss, and if that's not enough, Valley Weather.
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6: Your AccuWeather forecast tonight: expect cloudy skies with a few showers developing late. The temperature will drop to 56 degrees. Tomorrow will bring mostly cloudy conditions along with cooler temperatures and some breezy winds. There will be periods of rain in the morning, followed by a brief shower or two in the afternoon. The high will reach 64 degrees. Tomorrow night will be mostly cloudy and cooler with a low of 42 degrees. Moving on to Thursday, anticipate a breezy day with variable cloudiness. There may be a passing shower in the afternoon, and the high will be around 61 degrees. For AccuWeather, I'm meteorologist Jason Caterina.
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I told you we'd have the forecast for you. We'd have the boss as well. This is Dancing in the Dark. You can go ahead and do that, but I have two left feet, so you don't want to see that ever.

0: Are you looking for something to do as we get closer to the weekend? Well, I've got just a thing for you. The Ralston Fire Company having a Super Saturday Bingo. 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

0: 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It's on the calendar. It's the Emergency Preparedness Day. You want to join us on the 17th Annual Emergency Preparedness Day, happening on Thursday, May 14th, 9 in the morning until 2 at the Federal Correctional Complex in Allenwood, Staff Training Center in Allenwood. 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You'll meet local first responders and organizations, including fire and rescue teams, EMS, local state police, emergency management, and who knows what else you'll learn, including life-saving techniques, demonstrations, and information. There are going to be all kinds of things there, including children fingerprinting. If you need to get your child fingerprinted just to have it on the safe side, you can do that. The demonstrations from the American Red Cross Specialized Response Team. 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
3: Are you ready for the roller coaster temperatures of the spring? Chilly in the morning, hot and steamy during the day, back to freezing temperatures at night? 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
4: Weather. Your AccuWeather forecast. Tonight, expect cloudy skies with a few showers developing late. The temperature will drop to 56 degrees. Tomorrow will bring mostly cloudy conditions along with cooler temperatures and some breezy winds. There will be periods of rain in the morning, followed by a brief shower or two in the afternoon. The high will reach 64 degrees. Tomorrow night will be mostly cloudy and cooler with a low of 42 degrees. Moving on to Thursday, anticipate a breezy day with variable cloudiness. There may be a passing shower in the afternoon and the high will be around 61 degrees. For AccuWeather, I'm meteorologist Jason Caterina. WBZ.

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It's 93.3 WBZD. Road construction in the Susquehanna Valley still going on. Of course, you know, now that it's warmer weather most days, they're going to be taking care of our roadways, at least attempting to take care of them. So give the workers a whole lot of space if you're traveling here, especially at night.

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0: Last weekend, some schools had their prom. They did the crowning of the king and the queen and the court. Beautiful, beautiful pictures on social media of our youngsters. Boy, they clean up nice, don't they? Yeah. Now, if only we could keep them that cleaned up and that tidy for the rest of their life and the rest of their career. I don't know. Also, graduation ceremonies coming up here. College is going to be graduating. High school is graduating. I know at Loyal Sox School, they have a sign out front, and every day it says how many days they have left until graduation. I think it's like 31, 30, something like that, if memory serves.
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Mother's Day coming up here on Sunday, May 10th, this coming Sunday. She'll have time to plan for Mom, maybe flowers, a card, a special dinner you make for her personally. 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

0: passion. 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

0: Classic Hits 93.3 WBCD. Brian and Keith, thank you for hanging out along with us tonight. How are your allergies doing? If you are afflicted with allergies, as am I, I've been sniffling, sneezing, coughing, and just downright feeling miserable over the last couple of days, and I refuse to take anything for it. I can take my allergy medication and whatnot if it gets really, really bad, but then it drives me all out. I get dehydrated, and no matter how much I drink, it doesn't work for me.
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8: Your AccuWeather forecast. Tonight, expect cloudy skies with a few showers developing late. The temperature will drop to 56 degrees. Tomorrow will bring mostly cloudy conditions, along with cooler temperatures and some breezy winds. There will be periods of rain in the morning, followed by a brief shower or two in the afternoon. The high will reach 64 degrees. Tomorrow night will be mostly cloudy and cooler with a low of 42 degrees. Moving on to Thursday, anticipate a breezy day with variable cloudiness. There may be a passing shower in the afternoon and the high will be around 61 degrees. For AccuWeather, I'm meteorologist Jason Caterina.

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We'll call this one the Watch Song, if you will. 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
7: Weather. Your AccuWeather forecast. Tonight, expect cloudy skies with a few showers developing late. The temperature will drop to 56 degrees. Tomorrow will bring mostly cloudy conditions along with cooler temperatures and some breezy winds. There will be periods of rain in the morning, followed by a brief shower or two in the afternoon. The high will reach 64 degrees. Tomorrow night will be mostly cloudy and cooler with a low of 42 degrees. Moving on to Thursday, anticipate a breezy day with variable cloudiness. There may be a passing shower in the afternoon and the high will be around 61 degrees. For AccuWeather, I'm meteorologist Jason Caterina. WB.

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3: 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And today I'm here with my son, Killian.
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5: Your AccuWeather forecast. Tonight, expect cloudy skies with a few showers developing late. The temperature will drop to 56 degrees. Tomorrow will bring mostly cloudy conditions, along with cooler temperatures and some breezy winds. There will be periods of rain in the morning, followed by a brief shower or two in the afternoon. The high will reach 64 degrees. Tomorrow night will be mostly cloudy and cooler, with a low of 42 degrees. Moving on to Thursday, anticipate a breezy day with variable cloudiness. There may be a passing shower in the afternoon, and the high will be around 61 degrees. For AccuWeather, I'm meteorologist Jason Catarina.

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1: Parents, we know we can't protect our kids from everything. 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HPV, or human papillomavirus, is a common, preventable virus that can cause cancer later in life. 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The American Cancer Society recommends getting your sons and daughters the HPV vaccine starting at age 9 to protect them later in life.
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5: Weather. Your AccuWeather forecast. Tonight, expect cloudy skies with a few showers developing late. The temperature will drop to 56 degrees. Tomorrow will bring mostly cloudy conditions along with cooler temperatures and some breezy winds. There will be periods of rain in the morning, followed by a brief shower or two in the afternoon. The high will reach 64 degrees. Tomorrow night will be mostly cloudy and cooler with a low of 42 degrees. Moving on to Thursday, anticipate a breezy day with very

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10: Your AccuWeather forecast tonight. Expect cloudy skies with a few showers developing late. The temperature will drop to 56 degrees. Tomorrow will bring mostly cloudy conditions along with cooler temperatures and some breezy winds. There will be periods of rain in the morning, followed by a brief shower or two in the afternoon. The high will reach 64 degrees. Tomorrow night will be mostly cloudy and cooler with a low of 42 degrees. Moving on to Thursday, anticipate a breezy day with variable cloudiness. There may be a passing shower in the afternoon and the high will be around 61 degrees. For AccuWeather, I'm meteorologist Jason Caterina.

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1: Weather. Your AccuWeather forecast. Tonight, expect cloudy skies with a few showers developing late. The temperature will drop to 56 degrees. Tomorrow will bring mostly cloudy conditions, along with cooler temperatures and some breezy winds. There will be periods of rain in the morning, followed by a brief shower or two in the afternoon. The high will reach 64 degrees. Tomorrow night will be mostly cloudy and cooler with a low of 42 degrees. Moving on to Thursday, anticipate a breezy day with variable cloudiness. There may be a passing shower in the afternoon and the high will be around 61 degrees. For AccuWeather, I'm meteorologist Jason Caterina.

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morning. It is Wednesday, May 6th, the middle of the week already. Classic Hits 93.3. And coming up this morning, another chance to win tickets to see Journey in concert on May 27th at the Bryce Jordan Center in State College. Along with that, more chances to qualify for the Spot Supply and Spring Spectacular. Going to be a great morning. Thank you for tuning in to the Jake Michaels Morning Show.

0: Classic Hits 93.3 and Jake Michaels Morning Show. And buckle up because, well, it's going to be a great one. How you doing? We're looking for cloudy skies today. Breezy, cooler with occasional showers and afternoon high. Getting up to about 63. Got a little light rain falling across the Susquehanna Valley at 58 degrees. And we are diving into a story that might just change your summer plans. Turns out your beer could double as sun protection. Yeah, I'll explain that one coming up. Plus, I've got what's happening, everything going on around the Susquehanna Valley this weekend, so you don't miss a thing in our backyard. After six, more chances to qualify for the Spots Appliance Spring Spectacular. Your shot at that awesome grand prize, still wide open. And just like that, you'll have an opportunity to win tickets to see Journey live at the Bryce Jordan Center in State College on May 27th. Plus your shot to win with Connect the Clue. So I invite you to stick around, crank it up, and I want to thank you so much for starting your day with me. So what do you say we get the day going? AccuWeather forecast details are coming up next as we roam with the B-52s.
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5: Valley Weather. Your AccuWeather forecast. Tonight, expect cloudy skies with a few showers developing late. The temperature will drop to 56 degrees. Tomorrow will bring mostly cloudy conditions along with cooler temperatures and some breezy winds. There will be periods of rain in the morning, followed by a brief shower or two in the afternoon. The high will reach 64 degrees. Tomorrow night will be mostly cloudy and cooler with a low of 42 degrees. Moving on to Thursday, anticipate a breezy day with variable cloudiness. There may be a passing shower in the afternoon, and the high will be around 61 degrees. For AccuWeather, I'm meteorologist Jason Caterina. WB.

0: 5:36. We've got cloudy skies, a little light rain, and 58 degrees. The Korean War veterans are currently looking for volunteers to take part in funeral honor ceremonies for fellow veterans. If you are actively serving in the military or you have been honorably discharged, you are encouraged to get involved. Uniforms are provided. Just bring your own pants and shoes. There are several roles available, including positions on the rifle squad. If you're interested in honoring those who served, contact Ed March at 570-419-9934. The First United Methodist Church in Muncie is inviting you for a Good and Plenty Ham Barbecue Dinner. It's happening today. Takeout begins at 4 o'clock and runs until sold out. Dine-in service from 5 until 6:30 at the church on South Market Street. The meal is available for a suggested donation of $12 with proceeds supporting church programs and community outreach. And St. Joseph Church in Milton will host a chicken barbecue dinner on Friday from 4 until 6. Now, this is a takeout-only event at the Parish Center on Cemetery Road. For $13, you'll get a half chicken, baked potato, baked beans, coleslaw, a roll, and dessert. A great way to enjoy a delicious meal while you support the community. Your event calendar update brought to you by our friends at Burke's Technical Institute. 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

0: Classic Hits, 93.3. You know how they say beer makes everything better? Well, science just backed that up. Researchers in Brazil have discovered that the leftover hops from brewing beer, you know, the stuff that's usually tossed out, could actually make sunscreen way more effective. And we're not talking a little boost. We're talking taking SPF from 54 all the way up to 178 in lab tests. Turns out those used hops, they're loaded with antioxidants that help protect your skin from harmful UV rays. So basically, the same stuff that goes into your favorite cold one could also help keep you from looking like a lobster at the beach. And get this, this comes right as reports are saying a lot of the store-bought sunscreens, they don't even live up to the SPF on the label. We're getting cheated. So in the future, your beach bag might need two things, sunscreen and a six-pack. No, they're not saying, you know, pouring beer on you is going to help, but you know what I'm saying, just in case you run out of one of them anyway. All right, we've got 547, cloudy, breezy, cooler today. Just the occasional shower. Afternoon high of around 63. Right now we're at 58, and it's water cooler audio. The stuff you'll be talking about at the water cooler later today.
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3: Two sisters jokingly mourn the passing of Spirit Airlines.
4: 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We might be into selling plasma pretty soon. 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

0: After 6 o'clock, good morning, Classic Hits, 93.3, cloudy, a little drizzly this morning, 58, cloudy, breezy, and cooler today, with occasional showers and afternoon high, getting up to 63. Good morning, Freddie.
1: Good morning, Jake.
0: How you doing?
1: Good, how about you?
0: I'm doing okay. Wednesday, I don't want to say the rules, but I mowed my lawn yesterday, and the reason I say I went against it is because it is no-mow May.
1: Oh, you're supposed to let everything grow for the bees.
0: You're supposed to let everything grow for the bees. And they do say, well, you know, if you can't not mow, maybe just mow not as much.
1: Okay.
0: And I had to mow yesterday.
1: You're sitting at the window biting your nails.
0: I was. I knew we had rain in the forecast today and actually, you know, maybe some rain over the course of the next couple of days. And I said to myself, I got to get out there and do it.
1: There's also a bit about if you can't do your lawn, like plant bushes or flowers.
0: Sure.
1: So that's not, you're still in compliance.
0: I didn't plan anything, but.
1: You still have time.
0: I still got time. So yeah, no mow May. If you can avoid mowing your lawn, it's for the bees. And the bees, you know, you may think, oh, bees, what are they good for? Stinging you. Well, no, bees are good for a lot.
1: They're the beginning of so many things.
0: They are the beginning of so many things. So yeah, we need our bees. So anything you can do to help those little guys and gals out, that would be much appreciated.
1: Yeah, including like pesticides and all the different things.
0: Exactly.
1: Choose wisely.
0: No mow May. What do you got coming up for us in news?
1: Well, a man who failed to report his mother's death at home is now facing charges, and the Crosscutters are honoring first responders this upcoming season. We'll check that, plus WBZD Sports coming up after ABC News.
2: ABC News, I'm Michelle Franzen. After the U.S. launched Project Freedom to escort ships through the Strait of Hormuz, President Trump in a social media post says the operation is now paused for a short period to allow for peace talks. ABC's Mary Bruce says there's been no break in the rhetoric.
3: A top Iranian official insisting, quote, we have not even begun yet, adding, we know full well that the continuation of the status quo is intolerable for America. Here at home, the average price of a gallon of gas now topping $4.50, the highest it's been in 4 years. The price of beef soaring more than 15% over the past year.
2: Indiana's primary races resulting in projected wins for President Trump's picks for at least 5 Republican races challenging GOP incumbents. Air evacuations scheduled for several passengers on board the Dutch cruise ship struck by the Hanta virus outbreak. South African authorities say they've identified the Andes strain of the rodent-borne virus. 3 people have died in that outbreak. This is ABC News.
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1: Good morning, I'm Freddie Hammer with this 93.3 WBZD News Update. A Lycoming County man is facing charges after police say he failed to report his mother's death for more than a day. Investigators say 26-year-old Roosevelt Short continued his daily activities while his mother's body remained inside their Loyal Sauk Township apartment. Police say Short initially denied knowing she had died before later admitting he was aware of her death. Troopers also say methamphetamine and drug paraphernalia were found in the apartment. Short is free on bail after being charged with abuse of a corpse and drug offense. A Lycoming County man is facing dozens of charges involving alleged sexual abuse of 2 minors. Police say 51-year-old Eric Eck of Muncie is accused of repeated incidents involving 2 teenage girls, with one case dating back to 2021. Investigators say Eck admitted to the allegations when questioned and now faces more than 24 charges, including unlawful contact with a minor. Eck was arraigned and is being held in Lycoming County Prison on $200,000 bail. Union County commissioners are moving ahead with repairs on several county-owned bridges. Officials approved a $13,000 agreement with Larson Design Group for design, bidding, and construction inspection work tied to bridge repairs identified in recent inspection reports. County leaders say at least 6 bridges will receive concrete deck sealant and other maintenance work, including pavement restoration at bridge approaches. The projects will be funded through liquid fuels money, with construction expected later this summer. And the Williamsport Crosscutters are giving back to those who serve. The team has announced a new First Responder Friday program for the 2026 season, offering free tickets to police, firefighters, EMS, and other emergency personnel. First responders can receive two complimentary tickets to Friday home games at Journey Bank Ballpark by showing a valid work ID at the box office. Team officials say it's a small way to thank those who protect the community. The Crosscutter season begins June 2nd, with select Friday games scheduled throughout the summer. And checking WBZD Sports, in PIAA High School Baseball yesterday, it was Bald Eagle Area over Hughesville 4-1, Montgomery beat Sugar Valley 9-1, Sealands Grove over Jersey Shore 11-4, Montoursville beat Milton 7-0, Kalinowski Valley over Towanda 11-4, North Penn Mansfield over Northeast Bradford 3-1. Softball from yesterday, Hughesville over Shamokin 15-4, and South Williamsport beat Chickalimmy 4-2. Valley
5: weather. Hey, greetings all, and happy Wednesday. Not just any Wednesday, great day to be alive. Are you feeling it? Are you feeling it? It was mild last night in the 60s. Today, morning rain will taper off to scattered showers this afternoon, so you'll have baseball practice. You can take the dog for a walk. Yeah, the rain's going to end, and it will stay kind of cloudy with high temperatures in the mid-60s. 45 tonight, tomorrow, partly sunny, 67. I am loving Thursday. Friday, cloud, sun, passing shower, 63. Make it a good week.
0: Hey, Joe, thank you so much. It is 613, cloudy, 58, a little bit of drizzly rain. You are invited to learn more about home rule in Williamsport at the upcoming community event. 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The discussion will take place in the Lowry Room from 11 a.m. until 12:30. That's where you can ask questions and hear more about how home rule could impact the community. 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
0: And here we go. Good morning, Classic Hits 93.3 at 25 minutes after 6 o'clock. We got a little light rain and 58. It's going to warm up to around 63 today. Cloudy, breezy, cooler. Just occasional showers on our Wednesday, May 6th. 239 days left in the year today. International No Diet Day. It's also National Nurses Day. Thank a nurse. They do an incredible job. National School Nurse Day, World Accordion Day, and a Day Without Homework. Four more days until Mother's Day, and only 19 until we get to Memorial Day.
12: And now we open the book on this date in history.
0: It was on this date in 1889, the Paris Exposition featuring the just completed Eiffel Tower formally opened. In 1915, Babe Ruth hit the first of his 714 Major League home runs at the Polo Grounds while playing for the Boston Red Sox against the New York Yankees. It was on this date in 1937, the hydrogen-filled German dirigible, the Hindenburg, caught on fire and crashed. It was coming in for a landing in Lakehurst, New Jersey. It killed 36 of the 97 people on board. Oh, the humanity. In 1941, dictator Joseph Stalin took over as premier of the Soviet Union. And then we move ahead to the year 1950. Elizabeth Taylor married hotel chain heir Nicky Hilton. It was the first of her seven marriages. In 1957, Senator John F. Kennedy of Massachusetts was awarded the Pulitzer Prize for his book, Profiles in Courage. Ted Bundy victim Roberta Parks disappeared from OSU, Corvallis, Oregon, on this date in 1974. In 1994, Nelson Mandela and the ANC are confirmed as winners in South Africa's first post-apartheid election. Also on this date in 1994, Britain's Queen Elizabeth II and French President Francois Mitterrand formally opened the Channel Tunnel, dubbed the Channel, establishing a rail link between their countries underneath the English Channel. And in 2013, Walmart became the largest company by revenue on the Fortune 500 list. It all happened on this date in history.
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0: 93.3, your caller number 9, my winner. Congratulations. What's your name?
1: Scott Manerville.
0: Scott, where are you from?
1: Watsontown.
0: All right, Scott, you just won yourself a pair of tickets to see Journey in concert Wednesday night, May 27th at the Bryce Jordan Center in State College. Congratulations.
1: Thank you.
0: You are welcome, and you'll have another opportunity to win those tickets. Just be listening for the Journey music montage. Be caller number 9 when you hear it, and you instantly win a pair of tickets. It's that simple. And please, as a courtesy, when you do call, make sure you know what you're calling for and that you can actually use the concert tickets. Journey, May 27th at the Bryce Jordan Center in State College. Going to be a phenomenal show. It is the Final Frontiers Tour at 6:38. Cloudy skies, a little bit of rain, 57 degrees, cloudy, breezy, and cooler today with occasional showers, high reaching 63.
2: Good morning, I'm Freddie Hammer with this 93.3 WBZD News Update. President Trump is pausing a key U.S. naval operation in the Strait of Hormuz due to progress in diplomatic talks, drawing sharp reaction from Iran. A Williamsport woman is facing charges after an undercover prostitution investigation in Lycoming County. State police say 34-year-old Abby Boss advertised services online and arranged to meet at a hotel along East 3rd Street in Loyal Sauk Township. Investigators say she accepted $100 before being taken into custody. Troopers also report finding drug paraphernalia inside the room. Boss is charged with promoting prostitution and possession of paraphernalia. Officials say the case is not connected to other recent prostitution investigations in Montoursville. Police are investigating a farming accident that seriously injured a toddler in Center County. State police say the incident happened Monday evening along Brush Valley Road in Reibersburg. Investigators say a 3-year-old boy was hurt in an accident involving a horse-drawn planter. Emergency crews treated the child at the scene before he was flown to Geisinger and Danville, where he remains hospitalized. State police in Rockview continue to investigate the incident. More than 100 residents recently packed a meeting in Gregg Township as officials consider new rules for data centers. Supervisors say they're drafting an ordinance as a New York-based company proposes a facility in Allenwood. An attorney has been hired to help shape the policy, and leaders may also bring in a specialized engineer. Residents raised concerns about noise, environmental impact, and property values. A key hearing on the proposal has been pushed to June 1st to allow more time for review. And the Danville Rotary is hosting an electronics recycling event this weekend to help any member of the public safely dispose of unwanted devices. The collection will take place Saturday from 10 a.m. to noon at the service's First Federal Credit Union parking lot on Matur Boulevard in Danville. Organizers say all electronics will be securely wiped clean of data and kept out of landfills. Recycling is free for most items, while flat-screen TVs require a $20 donation to support Rotary service projects. And checking WBZD Sports, in Major League Baseball, it was Phillies over the A's 9-1, Orioles beat the Marlins 9-7, Twins over the Nationals 11-3, Yankees beat Rangers 7-4, Astros over the Dodgers 2-1, Diamondbacks beat Pirates 9-0, and the Mets and Rockies were postponed due to weather. Major League Baseball tonight, A's play the Phillies, 6:40 p.m. on MLB.TV. Valley
3: weather. Hey, greetings all, and happy Wednesday. Not just any Wednesday, great day to be alive. Are you feeling it? Are you feeling it? It was mild last night in the 60s. Today, morning rain will taper off to scattered showers this afternoon, so you'll have baseball practice. You can take the dog for a walk. Yeah, the rain's going to end, and it will stay kind of cloudy with high temperatures in the mid-60s. 45 tonight, tomorrow. Partly sunny, 67. I am loving Thursday. Friday, cloud, sun, passing shower, 63. Make it a good week.
0: Joe, thank you so much. 641, it is a wet start to the day at 57 degrees. 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

all the greatest hits all the time. Classic Hits 93.3. Coming up next, breakfast is getting a major shakeup. Americans are ditching cereal for something warm, savory, and honestly, a little unexpected. Wait till you hear what people are eating instead first thing in the morning.

80s and classic hits, 93.3. All right, listen, this might sound a little weird at first, but stick with me on this, okay? Because Breakfast is having a bit of, I don't know, an identity crisis. More and more Americans are ditching sugary cereals and starting their day with, you ready for this? Soup. Yeah, like full-on savory warm soup. Chef Susie Karadish says it's actually an ancient remedy, super common in Mediterranean and Asian cultures. And nutritionists, well, they're backing it up. They're saying warm foods are easier to digest first thing in the morning, and they help avoid those sugar spikes and crashes you get from having cereal. Plus, if you do it right, so think about, you know, veggies, lean proteins like chicken or maybe even tofu, maybe some fresh herbs. You're getting your protein, you're getting fiber, antioxidants, even hydration. So basically, it's like your body wakes up and goes, oh, we're going to make some good decisions today. Now, the only catch here is you got to watch the sodium, especially if you're going to use the canned soup route, because a lot of those canned soups are high in salt. But hey, you know, it's cheap.

0: It will stay kind of cloudy with high temperatures in the mid-60s. 45 tonight, tomorrow. Partly sunny, 67. I am loving Thursday. Friday, cloud, sun, passing shower, 63. And then here comes the weekend. Not just a weekend, Mother's Day weekend. A lot of drama there, you know that. Saturday looks like cool, showery weather, about 65. But Sunday, Mother's Day, looks dry. Partly sunny, 70 to 75. I already put my order in on Amazon. Should be arriving tomorrow. Unfortunately, I don't have a mom. She passed away. But I have the mother of my three children, who are now in their 20s. And I guess I'm still on the hook for getting her something, right? Yeah. Because they're too lazy to do it. JK, make it a good week.
1: All right, Joe. Thank you so much. Our high temp yesterday was 81. The probability of precipitation today, well, we're up there, and we're seeing it right now. Record high, 95, set in 1949. Our sunset going to be at 10 minutes after 8 o'clock. We've got rain right now under cloudy skies and 57 degrees at 6:54. Good morning. It is Wednesday, May 6th.
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0: 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You are caller number 9. Congratulations. What's your name?
1: Awesome. 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
1: Thank you.
0: You are welcome. 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It is 10 minutes after 7 o'clock. It's raining. We've got 58 degrees. And Freddie, what do you got coming up for us in the news?
2: Well, Jake, a man who failed to report his mother's death at home is now facing charges, and the Crosscutters are honoring first responders this upcoming season. We'll check that, plus WBZD Sports coming up after ABC News.
3: ABC News, I'm Michelle Franzen. Three patients have now been evacuated from a cruise ship off the West African coast where the Hanta virus has been confirmed. The head of the WHO says they're going to the Netherlands to be treated. Hanta virus usually is transmitted through rodent droppings, but new tests show the strain can pass from human to human. Just a couple of days after announcing Project Freedom, the U.S. protection plan for cargo ships traveling the Strait of Hormuz, President Trump pausing it, hoping to get a peace deal with Iran. But the closure of the strait pushing the average gas price over $4.50 a gallon.
4: We are still not at that all-time high for gas when it comes to the national average. That was hit under President Biden back in June 2022. We were at $5.03. So that's kind of the all-time high. Some analysts are saying if the strait stays closed through, for example, 4th of July, that's when we could be talking about getting past that $5 mark.
3: ABC's Elizabeth Schulze. This is ABC News.
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2: Good morning, I'm Freddie Hammer with this 93.3 WBZD News Update. A Lycoming County man is facing charges after police say he failed to report his mother's death for more than a day. Investigators say 26-year-old Roosevelt Short continued his daily activities while his mother's body remained inside their Loyal Sock Township apartment. Police say Short initially denied knowing she had died before later admitting that he was aware of her death. Troopers also say methamphetamine and drug paraphernalia were found in the apartment. Short is free on bail after being charged with abuse of a corpse and drug offenses. A Lycoming County man is facing dozens of charges involving alleged sexual abuse of two minors. Police say 51-year-old Eric Eck of Muncie is accused of repeated incidents involving two teenage girls, with one case dating back to 2021. Investigators say Eck admitted to the allegations when questioned and now faces more than two dozen charges, including unlawful contact with a minor. Eck was arraigned and is being held in Lycoming County Prison on $200,000 bail. Union County commissioners are moving ahead with repairs on several county-owned bridges. Officials approved a $13,000 agreement with Larson Design Group for design, bidding, and construction inspection work tied to bridge repairs identified in recent inspection reports. County leaders say at least six bridges will receive concrete deck sealant and other maintenance work, including pavement restoration at bridge approaches. The projects will be funded through liquid fuels money, with construction expected later this summer. And the Williamsport Crosscutters are giving back to those who serve. The team has announced a new First Responder Friday program for the 2026 season, offering free tickets to police, firefighters, EMS, and other emergency personnel. First responders can receive two complimentary tickets to Friday home games at Journey Bank Ballpark by showing a valid work ID at the box office. Team officials say it's a small way to thank those who protect the community. The Crosscutter season begins June 2nd, with select Friday games scheduled throughout the summer. And checking WBZD Sports, in NBA semifinals game 1 yesterday, it was Pistons over Cavaliers 111-101. Thunder beat Lakers 108-90. NBA semifinals game 2s tonight, it's 76ers and Knicks at 7 p.m. Timberwolves play the Spurs at 9:30 p.m. Each of those games on ESPN.
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8: Hey, greetings all and happy Wednesday. Not just any Wednesday, great day to be alive. Are you feeling it? It was mild last night in the 60s. Today, Morning rain will taper off to scattered showers this afternoon. So you'll have baseball practice. You can take the dog for a walk. Yeah, the rain's going to end. And it will stay kind of cloudy with high temperatures in the mid-60s. 45 tonight, tomorrow. Partly sunny, 67. I am loving Thursday. Friday, cloud, sun, passing shower, 63. Make it a good week.
0: Joe, thank you so much. 714, cloudy, rainy, and 58. 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

Classic Hits 93.3. Let's get you thinking. It's a morning mind bender. Now, this has happened to 98% of car owners. Here's your first clue. Nope, it's not a ticket. Second clue, some people actually pay to fix it after it happens. Yeah, we're talking car wash territory. Your final clue, well, it's just kind of plain gross. If you answered bird droppings on your car, you would be correct, because apparently our vehicles are targets.

0: 33, 25 minutes after 7 o'clock. Hopefully we don't disagree. I mean, we love the same music. We should be getting along, right? We've got rain, clouds, and 57 degrees. It will be a cloudy, breezy, and cooler day today with occasional showers and an afternoon high 63.
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0: Let's have a little fun this morning with Connect the Clues. I give you two sets of clues. You combine them together to give me one answer, and you pick up that morning show fun pack if you are caller number 3 with the correct answer. 570-327-9331, 888-468-4933. 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That's how we play Connect the Clues. 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The singer of Superstition meets a soft white sandwich staple. The singer of Superstition meets a soft white sandwich staple. Know the answer? 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If you've won from me in the last 30 days, please give somebody else an opportunity to play and win. I'm looking for caller number 3.
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0: 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Can you connect these two clues for me? The singer of Superstition meets a soft white sandwich staple.
10: Is it Stevie Wonder Bread?
0: That is right. Stevie Wonder, of course, the singer of Superstition and a soft white sandwich staple is Wonder Bread. Stevie Wonder Bread, that makes you a winner this morning. Congratulations. What's your name?
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0: All right. You pick up that morning show fun pack. Congratulations, Brittany.
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0: Hey, Brittany, congratulations. You just won 2 tickets to see Journey in concert at the Bryce Jordan Center in State College coming up on Wednesday night, May 27th. It is part of the Final Frontiers Tour. Congratulations, Brittany.
1: Thank you so much again.
0: You are welcome. She's on fire this morning. Fast fingers on the phone. She's going to see Journey. You could see them too. Tickets and details at Ticketmaster.com and be listening with Kelly between 10 and 3 today for those Journey music montages. When you hear one, be color number 9 and you instantly get yourself a pair of tickets to see Journey May 27th at the Bryce Jordan Center in State College with Classic Hits 93.3. 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We've got cloudy skies, bit of rain falling at 58 degrees.
2: 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I'm Freddie Hammer with this 93.3 WBZD news update. Voters in Indiana are reshaping the political landscape and handing several defeats to Republican incumbents targeted by President Trump. A Williamsport woman is facing charges after an undercover prostitution investigation in Lycoming County. State police say 34-year-old Abby Boss advertised services online and arranged to meet at hotels along East 3rd Street in Loyalsock Township. Investigators say she accepted $100 before being taken into custody. Troopers also report finding drug paraphernalia inside the room. Boss is charged with promoting prostitution and possession of paraphernalia. Officials say the case is not connected to other recent prostitution investigations in Montoursville. Police are investigating a farming accident that seriously injured a toddler in Center County. State police say the incident happened Monday evening along Brush Valley Road in Reibersburg. Investigators say a 3-year-old boy was hurt in an accident involving a horse-drawn planter. Emergency crews treated the child at the scene before he was flown to Geisinger in Danville, where he remains hospitalized. State police in Rockview continue that investigation. More than 100 residents recently packed a meeting in Gregg Township as officials consider new rules for data centers. Supervisors say they're drafting an ordinance as a New York-based company proposes a facility in Allenwood. An attorney has been hired to help shape the policy, and leaders may also bring in a specialized engineer. Residents raised concerns about noise, environmental impact, and property values. A key hearing on the proposal has been pushed to June 1st to allow more time for review. And the Danville Rotary is hosting an electronics recycling event this weekend to help any member of the public safely dispose of unwanted devices. The collection will take place Saturday from 10 a.m. to noon at the Service First Federal Credit Union parking lot on Montour Boulevard in Danville. Organizers say all electronics will be securely wiped clean of data and kept out of landfills. Recycling is free for most items, while flat-screen TVs require a $20 donation to support Rotary service projects. And checking WBZD Sports, in the NHL, got one game from last night, Avalanche over Wild 5-2, with Colorado leading their series now 2-0. NHL tonight, second round, game 1, Canadiens versus Sabres at 7, game 2, Ducks versus Golden Knights at 9:30. Both of those games, TNT and HBO Max. Valley
3: weather. Hey, greetings all, and happy Wednesday. Not just any Wednesday, great day to be alive. Are you feeling it? Are you feeling it? It was mild last night in the 60s. Today, morning rain will taper off to scattered showers this afternoon, so you'll have baseball practice. You can take the dog for a walk. Yeah, the rain's going to end, and it will stay kind of cloudy with high temperatures in the mid-60s. 45 tonight, tomorrow, ha, ha, ha. Partly sunny, 67. I am loving Thursday. Friday, cloud, sun, passing shower, 63. Make it a good week.
0: Joe, thank you. 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

Oldies and Classic Hits 93.3. And if you hit up a bar over the weekend and you had to scream your entire conversation over Don't Stop Believin' or Sweet Child of Mine, are bars just getting too loud now? Or are we just getting older? Plus, a new poll reveals who actually wants the music cranked up. The answer might surprise you. I've got all the details coming up next.

0: Your home for the 80s and classic hits, 93.3 at 750. And if you hit a bar this past weekend or restaurants and woke up sounding like you swallowed a frog, you're not alone. It turns out yelling your entire conversation over music might not be everybody's vibe. There's a new poll asking how often people actually want music playing when they're out. And most folks, well, they're kind of in the middle. 18% said always, 28% said usually, another 28% said sometimes, and then you've got the brave 5% who said never. You know, those are the people sitting in total silence like it's a library date or something. Not surprisingly, the older we get, the less we want the speakers cranked to 11. But here's the twist in this. Women are actually more into having music playing than men. 22% of women said always want to hear some music, compared to just 14% of guys. Now, of course, it all depends on the music and how loud it is and whether the guy on stage should actually be on stage if you're, you know, checking out a band or something along those lines. So next time you're shouting, "What?" across the table, just remember somebody nearby is loving every second of it. And it might not be you. 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Cloudy, breezy, and cooler. With occasional showers, 63 for a high, cloudy tonight, 45 for a low. Partly sunny tomorrow, passing shower, we might hit 67. Right now, we've got cloudy skies. It is a damp start to the day. We've had some showers this morning, and we are currently at 57.
1: Are you ready for the roller coaster temperatures of the spring? Chilly in the morning, hot and steamy during the day, back to freezing temperatures at night? 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

Number one for classic hits, 93.3, time for a Jake's Fast Fact. Ever hear the phrase, oh, the humanity, and wonder where it came from? Well, it goes back to May 6th, 1937, when the German airship LZ-129 Hindenburg burst into flames while landing in New Jersey. The disaster caught on film, and radio reporter Herbert Morrison delivered that emotional, now famous line as it happened live. And in just 30 seconds, that massive airship was destroyed. It killed 36 people and instantly ended the era of passenger airships. One moment in history and one phrase that the world would never forget.

0: Classic Hits, 93.3, 7 minutes after 8 o'clock. It's rainy, it's cloudy, we're at 58 degrees. Looking to warm up to around 63. Good morning, Freddie.
1: Morning, Jake.
0: Got a question to ask you.
1: All right.
0: If you are making something, a boxed food, something along those, do you follow the directions on how to make it that, you know, that the box gives you?
1: Yeah,
0: do
1: the
0: you?
1: Box food, because okay. you can mess it up easy.
0: Okay. The reason I ask is there's a woman going viral on TikTok for realizing that she does not follow the instructions on Kraft mac and cheese.
1: Okay.
0: she says, quote, who actually puts 4 tablespoons of butter in one box? Because apparently you put 4 tablespoons of butter in Kraft mac and cheese when you make it.
1: Okay. You got to make the roux with the dust.
0: I've never put I'll be honest with you. I don't put any butter in it.
1: Really? What do you do?
0: I don't.
1: What, you just make the dust with water?
0: Well, I cook the macaroni. Now I'm weird. I admit this. I cook the macaroni, as you do.
1: Yeah.
0: And then I drain the water off, like you're supposed to. And then you're supposed to add milk, and you're supposed to add butter, and then the powder.
1: Sure.
0: I usually put way less milk in, and then I'll put the powder in. I like my mac and cheese to be thick.
1: I was going
0: to
1: say dry.
0: Maybe dry, but thick. But anyway, she's going viral because she says that you cook it in 6 cups of water, 4 tablespoons of butter, and 1/4 cup of milk. That to me is just, it's just too runny, too watered down.
1: I don't know if I would get out the 1/4 cup for the milk. I would definitely just pour it in for my taste.
0: Anyway, of course, people comment, and somebody said, all of us put 4 tablespoons of butter in. Every person who makes it puts 4. I don't, so, I can't be counted. One person said 4 tablespoons isn't even that much butter. Others said that's just madness. You got to put the whole stick in.
1: Okay, that sounds good.
0: And somebody said, don't ever invite me over to dinner. So, yeah, I don't follow the rules. Now, I haven't made Kraft mac and cheese in a long time, but I never have followed the rules of the box.
1: At least
0: for Kraft mac and cheese.
1: When it comes to butter, I don't mess around.
0: You don't mess around.
1: You put in the most amount possible.
0: Okay, all right. Yeah, I like my Kraft mac and cheese a little on the, as Freddie put it, dry side. What do you got coming up for us in the news?
1: Well, a man who failed to report his mother's death at home is now facing charges, and Crosscutters are honoring first responders this upcoming season. We'll check that, plus WBZD Sports coming up after ABC News.
2: ABC News, I'm Michelle Franzen. China's foreign minister meeting this morning with Iran's top diplomat calling for a comprehensive ceasefire in the Middle East. This coming just days before President Trump is expected to travel to Beijing. The president hitting pause on the mission to offer protection to ships in the Strait of Hormuz, saying he wants to see if the U.S. can reach a deal with Iran. More from ABC's Rachel Scott.
3: The president launched Operation Epic Fury on February 28th. On April 7th, both sides agreeing to a ceasefire. And then on Sunday, the president announced Project Freedom, only to pause it 2 days later. The Strait of Hormuz remains at a virtual standstill. Only 2 commercial ships crossing under Project Freedom, more than 1,500 lined up waiting.
2: The closure of the strait forcing the average prices for a gallon of gas above $4.50 for the first time in 4 years. 3 people evacuated from the ship stuck off the West African coast amid the outbreak of hantavirus on board. This is ABC News.
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1: 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I'm Freddie Hammer with this 93.3 WBZD news update. A Lycoming County man is facing charges after police say he failed to report his mother's death for more than a day. Investigators say 26-year-old Roosevelt Short continued his daily activities while his mother's body remained inside their Loyal Sauk Township apartment. Police say Short initially denied knowing that she had died before later admitting he was aware of her death. Troopers also say methamphetamine and drug paraphernalia were found in the apartment. Short is free on bail after being charged with abuse of a corpse and drug offenses. Lake Cumming County man is facing dozens of charges involving alleged sexual abuse of two minors. Police say 51-year-old Eric Eck of Muncie is accused of repeated incidents involving two teenage girls, with one case dating back to 2021. Investigators say Eck admitted the allegations when questioned and now faces more than two dozen charges, including unlawful contact with a minor. Eck was arraigned and is being held in Lake Cumming County Prison on $200,000 bail. Union County commissioners are moving ahead with repairs on several county-owned bridges. Officials approved a $13,000 agreement with Larson Design Group for design, bidding, and construction inspection work tied to bridge repairs identified in recent inspection reports. County leaders say at least six bridges will receive concrete deck sealant and other maintenance work, including pavement restoration at bridge approaches. The projects will be funded through liquid fuels money, with construction expected later this summer. And the Williamsport Crosscutters are giving back to those who serve. The team has announced a new First Responder Friday program for the 2026 season, offering free tickets to police, firefighters, EMS, and other emergency personnel. First responders can receive two complimentary tickets to Friday home games at Journey Bank Ballpark by showing a valid work ID at the box office. Team officials say it's a small way to thank those who protect the community. The Crosscutter season begins June 2nd, with select Friday games scheduled throughout the summer. And checking WBZD Sports and PIAA High School Baseball from yesterday. Bald Eagle Area beat Hughesville 4-1. Montgomery over Sugar Valley 9-1. Selins Grove over Jersey Shore 11-4. Montoursville beat Milton 17-0. Kawaneski Valley over Towanda 11-4. North Penn Mansfield beat Northeast Bradford 3-1. In softball, Hughesville over Shamokin 15-4. And South Williamsport beat Chickalimmie 4-2. Valley
5: weather. Hey, greetings all, and happy Wednesday. Not just any Wednesday, great day to be alive. Are you feeling it? Are you feeling it? It was mild last night in the 60s. Today, morning rain will taper off to scattered showers this afternoon, so you'll have baseball practice. You can take the dog for a walk. Yeah, the rain's going to end, and it will stay kind of cloudy with high temperatures in the mid-60s. 45 tonight, tomorrow. Partly sunny, 67. I am loving Thursday. Friday, cloud, sun, passing shower, 63. Make it a good week.
0: Joe, thank you. 14 minutes after 8 o'clock, rain and 57. And coming up in the entertainment update, Matthew Perry's legacy is continuing to help people battling addiction. Larry the Cable Guy getting his own comedy clip show. Motley Crue headed to the American Idol finale. What? And the Rolling Stones just announced a brand new album packed with rock legends. I'll have it all for you at 8:25.
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0: 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You're caller number 9 this time. Congratulations. What's your name?
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1: Thank you.
0: You are welcome, Sherry. 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At 26 minutes after 8 o'clock, rain continues to fall. We're at 56 degrees.
2: Lights, cameras, action!
0: Matthew Perry's legacy is continuing to make a difference. Personal belongings from the late actor's estate are being auctioned off to benefit his nonprofit foundation and addiction recovery initiatives. Heritage Auctions announced yesterday that net proceeds will support the Matthew Perry Foundation's mission to reduce the stigma surrounding addiction and help expand access to treatment programs. The collection includes 26 original Friends scripts featuring fan favorite episodes like the one with Ross's tan and the series finale, The Last One. There are also 2 scripts signed by the entire cast that were donated by Warner Brothers, making them especially meaningful collector's items for longtime fans of the show. And Larry the Cable Guy is heading back to television this fall as the host of a brand new syndicated comedy clip series called American Mayhem. The show has already received an initial order of 52 weekly episodes and will feature funny and outrageous real-life clips from around the country, all introduced with Larry's trademark humor and commentary. Producers say he'll also be joined by another co-host whose name hasn't been announced yet. NBC has officially renewed The Fall and Rise of Reggie Dinkins for a second season. The comedy stars Tracy Morgan as Reggie Dinkins, a disgraced former football star trying to repair his public image with the help of award-winning filmmaker Arthur Tobin, played by Daniel Radcliffe. Along with Morgan and Radcliffe, the cast also includes Erica Alexander, Bobby Moynihan, Precious Way, and Jalen Hall. The series has been building a strong audience thanks to Morgan's over-the-top comedic style mixed with a redemption story angle. Meanwhile, American Idol is going all out for its season 24 finale. Motley Crue, along with Shinedown, are officially set to perform during the live 3-hour finale, airing May 11th on ABC and streaming the next day on Hulu and Disney+. The night will feature the top 3 contestants competing for America's vote, while a massive lineup of guest performers keeps the energy going. We're talking Alicia Keys, Brad Paisley, Nelly, En Vogue, Jason Mraz, Clay Aiken, Tori Kelly, Blues Traveler, and the Gin Blossoms, all scheduled to appear as well. And finally, the Rolling Stones have officially announced their 25th studio album, Foreign Tongues, which arrives July 10th. The 14-track project features an impressive lineup of collaborators, including Paul McCartney, Steve Winwood, Robert Smith from The Cure, and Chad Smith of the Red Hot Chili Peppers. Mick Jagger, Keith Richards, and Ronnie Wood reportedly recorded the album in less than a month at London's Metropolis Studios alongside producer Andrew Watt. The band has already released 2 songs from the project, Rough and Twisted, and the lead single In the Stars, which just dropped yesterday, and it's pretty good, giving fans an early taste of what's coming from one of rock's most legendary bands. And that is your entertainment update.
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2: 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A Williamsport woman is facing charges after an undercover prostitution investigation in Lycoming County. State police say 34-year-old Abby Boss advertised services online and arranged to meet at a hotel along East 3rd Street in Loyalsock Township. Investigators say she accepted $100 before being taken into custody. Troopers also report finding drug paraphernalia inside the room. Boss is charged with promoting prostitution and possession of paraphernalia. Officials say the case is not connected to other recent prostitution investigations in Montoursville. Police are investigating a farming accident that seriously injured a toddler in Center County. State police say the incident happened Monday evening along Brush Valley Road in Reibersburg. Investigators say a 3-year-old boy was hurt in an accident involving a horse-drawn planter. Emergency crews treated the child at the scene before he was flown to Geisinger in Danville, where he remains hospitalized. State police in Rockview continue the investigation. More than 100 residents recently packed a meeting in Gregg Township as officials consider new rules for data centers. Supervisors say they're drafting an ordinance as a New York-based company proposes a facility in Allenwood. An attorney has been hired to help shape the policy, and leaders may also bring in a specialized engineer. Residents raised concerns about noise, environmental impact, and property values. A key hearing on the proposal has been pushed to June 1st to allow more time for review. And the Danville Rotary is hosting an electronics recycling event this weekend to help any member of the public safely dispose of unwanted devices. The collection will take place Saturday from 10 a.m. to noon at the Service First Federal Credit Union parking lot on Montour Boulevard in Danville. Organizers say all electronics will be securely wiped clean of data and kept out of landfills. Recycling is free for most items, while flat-screen TVs require a $20 donation to support Rotary service projects. And checking WBZD Sports, in Major League Baseball, it was Phillies over the A's yesterday 9-1. Orioles beat Marlins 9-7. Twins over Nationals 11-3. Yankees beat Rangers 7-4. Astros over the Dodgers 2-1. Diamondbacks beat Pirates 9-0. And Mets and Rockies were postponed due to the weather. Major League Baseball tonight, A's play the Phillies 6:40 p.m. on MLB.tv. Valley
3: weather. Hey, greetings all, and happy Wednesday. Not just any Wednesday, great day to be alive. Are you feeling it? Are you feeling it? It was mild last night in the 60s. Today, morning rain will taper off to scattered showers this afternoon, so you'll have baseball practice. You can take the dog for a walk. Yeah, the rain's going to end, and it will stay kind of cloudy with high temperatures in the mid-60s. 45 tonight, tomorrow, ha, ha, ha. Partly sunny, 67. I am loving Thursday. Friday, cloud, sun, passing shower, 63. Make it a good week.
0: Joe, thank you so much. It is 8:39 as rain continues to fall. 57 degrees. City Alliance Church in Williamsport inviting single moms and their children to a very special Mother's Day event. It's called Scene, and it's happening this Friday at 6 o'clock, 380 West 4th Street. It's a free evening, and it's all about celebrating and encouraging the incredible women raising the next generation. There'll be a Mother's Day brunch, a short uplifting message, professional family portraits, and a welcoming space to connect with other moms. You are seen, you are valued, and you are invited. But do visit the City Alliance Church Facebook page to register.
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0: 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Actress Adrian Palicki from Marvel's Agents of S.H.I.E.L.D., Friday Night Lights, G.I. Joe Retaliation 43 today. Guitarist Chris Shiflett from the Foo Fighters celebrating 55. Actor The Perfect Storm, Ocean's 11, so many other films and TV. George Clooney celebrating 65 today. Actress Roma Downey, Touched by an Angel, 66. Actress Julianne Phillips, might remember her from the TV show Sisters. She was also in the movie Fletch Lives, and she was one time married to Bruce Springsteen. She, too, is 66 today. TV host Tom Bergeron, America's Funniest Home Videos, Dancing with the Stars, is 71. Former British Prime Minister Tony Blair, 73 today. And happy 81st birthday to rock legend Bob Seger of Bob Seger and the Silver Bullet Band. 81 today for Bob. Happy birthday to those celebrities in the Susquehanna Valley. We are wishing a happy birthday to the girl that stole the hearts of one of our co-workers, Ted Bennett, Kathy Gordner Harriman of Hughesville. She is celebrating today. Also, Echo Mitchell, co-founder of Hats for Heat and store manager of Historic House Salvage, is 41. She's from Rose Valley. So happy birthday to Echo and also to Kathy, two of our local celebs celebrating birthdays today.
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0: 93.3. You are caller number 9 this time. Congratulations. What's your name?
1: Hi, Jake. Dave Yetter.
0: Dave, where are you from?
1: From Watsontown.
0: All right, Dave. You are qualified to be a winner in the Spot Supply and Spring Spectacular Giveaway. Congratulations, Dave.
1: Thank you very much, man. Thank you.
0: You are welcome. And, of course, that grand prize giveaway includes a 20-cubic-foot upright freezer and Blackstone 36-inch griddle air fryer combo from Spots Appliance in Hughesville, valued at over $2,700. Dave also qualified to win our weekly prize, the 5-cubic-foot compact refrigerator from Spots Appliance, and the 2 pair of sneakers valued at up to $300 from Elite in Montoursville. And you could be our next qualifier. Just keep listening up for that cue to call. 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
7: Valley weather. Hey, greetings all, and happy Wednesday. Not just any Wednesday. Great day to be alive. Are you feeling it? Are you feeling it? It was mild last night in the 60s. Today, morning rain will taper off to scattered showers this afternoon, so you'll have baseball practice. You can take the dog for a walk. Yeah, the rain's going to end, and it will stay kind of cloudy with high temperatures in the mid-60s. 45 tonight, tomorrow, partly sunny, 67. I am loving Thursday. Friday, cloud, sun, passing shower, 63. Make it a good week. W-

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Chipotle has reintroduced its Chipotle Honey Chicken for a limited time. The dish features grilled chicken marinated in smoky chipotle peppers and finished with a touch of honey. You can order it as a protein option for bowls, burritos, and other entrees. It's also offered in a high-protein cup.

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0: Number one for classic hits, 93.3. 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Have an awesome Wednesday. Thank you so much for making the Jake Michaels Morning Show a part of your day. I'll be back in with you bright and early tomorrow morning, anytime after 5 a.m.
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turn loose in the news. Do you believe in love on 93.3 WBZD? Of course we believe in love, right? Man, it's rainy outside. We'll make the sunshine, though. We got some great things happening, so don't go anywhere. Here's Dead or Alive.

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0: That's Wham! Wake Me Up Before You Go Go on 93.3 WBZD. So what is going on? So it's National Nurses Day today. I love nurses. I'm telling you, if there are people that I'm never, ever mean to, and I'm always like extra, extra nice to, like kissing up to, it's always nurses. I mean, you gotta think, these people are taking care of you. Your health is in their hands. I'll be like, oh, I like your hair. I like your nails. Oh, I like your outfit. I like your shoes. Yeah, being nice to them. Nurses do a lot for us. And also, people dealing with my food. Oh, you never know what's going on in that kitchen. I'll be like, hey, you're doing a great job. Mm-hmm. Fantastic. Great. Coming up today, we have My Three Songs, 11:25. Stick around, see if you can figure out the common theme. Mother's Day coming up Sunday. You know that, right? You better know that. And a great thing for mom would be to win tickets to go see Journey at the Bryce Jordan Center Wednesday, May 27th. I have a pair of tickets you can win. Be listening for that Journey montage. When you hear that, you got to be caller 9. It's not even a drawing. You're caller 9. You win the tickets automatically. So be listening for that. If there's something you want to hear today, well, noon to 1, it's Kelly's Cafe. 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You get your request in that way, too. Your weather, that's coming up. We got your forecast on the way.
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10: Hey, greetings all, and happy Wednesday. Not just any Wednesday, great day to be alive. Are you feeling it? Are you feeling it? It was mild last night in the 60s. Today, morning rain will taper off to scattered showers this afternoon, so you'll have baseball practice. You can take the dog for a walk. Yeah, the rain's going to end, and it will stay kind of cloudy with high temperatures in the mid-60s. 45 tonight, tomorrow. Ha, ha, ha. Partly sunny, 67. I am loving Thursday. Friday, cloud, sun, passing shower, 63. Make it a good week.
0: All right, Joe, we will. A little bit of rain falling out there right now. 58 degrees at 10.

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0: Naked eyes, always something there to remind me. So Mother's Day coming up on Sunday, and a recent survey, 46% of moms say their husbands, partners, cause them more stress than their kids do. That's a big number. 46% of moms say their husbands slash partners cause them more stress than the kids. I got to tell you, my husband stressed me out. We were looking for a new refrigerator, or, you know, a used refrigerator, new to us, but used. Had to be 66 inches tall for the space that it would fit into in our kitchen. 66 inches. What did he do? He brought home a refrigerator that was 68 inches tall. I'm like, that's not going to fit. So what does he do? He takes the cupboards out that were above the refrigerator. It was a big mess. A big mess. It's done with now. I love the refrigerator, and I'm thankful for it. And I told him, I said, you made the good choice. But in the beginning, very stressful, I would say. Probably more stressful than stuff that my kids... Okay, well, all right. No, no, no, not quite.
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0: 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You're caller 9. Who are you?
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0: All right, Richard. 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Where are you calling from?
1: Hughesville.
0: All right, Richard's in there. The weekly prize this week, Friday after 2 o'clock, we'll draw a winner for that. It's a Silver Mist 5-cubic-foot compact refrigerator and is valued at $409 from Spots Appliance in Hughesville. 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
3: So, my lovely wife Marge tells me she wants to plant some flowers. 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

would love to welcome sunshine about right now, right? 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That's all right. We need the rain to make the flowers grow. And the weeds. 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I gotta get motivated because I gotta do some gardening. Right now it's Van Morrison. Here's Brown Eyed Girl. My three songs coming up in a few.

0: even like to hear them sing that live, huh? Maybe you could. They're going to be at the Bryce Jordan Center Wednesday, May 27th. We have your tickets to the concert. So be listening as you never know. You may hear that Journey montage today. Maybe I'll play that for you. And if you hear it, you got to get on the phone and call me. Caller 9. You win. You win the tickets. A pair of tickets. Perfect Mother's Day gift. Of course, Mom's Day coming up on Sunday. So be listening for your chance to win those tickets. Coming up, we got my three songs on the way. Your weather in there for you, too. Whoa.
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4: You ready for the roller coaster temperatures of the spring? 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
8: weather. Hey, greetings all, and happy Wednesday. Not just any Wednesday, great day to be alive. Are you feeling it? Are you feeling it? It was mild last night in the 60s. Today, morning rain will taper off to scattered showers this afternoon, so you'll have baseball practice. You can take the dog for a walk. Yeah, the rain's going to end, and it will stay kind of cloudy with high temperatures in the mid-60s. 45 tonight, tomorrow. Ha, ha, ha. Partly sunny, 67. I am loving Thursday. Friday, cloud, sun, passing shower, 63. Make it a good week.
0: All right, Joe, thanks. And right now we're looking at cloudy skies, 58 degrees at 1121. WBCT. It's time for my three songs. I got three songs for you, and you got to figure out what the common theme is, what connects them. Once you figure it out, you got to be caller 5 after the third song plays. You're going to get a WBZD prize pack for the right answer, and I'll get you registered for that $25 gift card to the Watson Inn in Watsontown. We'll draw a winner for that gift card Friday around noon, so see if you can figure it out. It's my three songs.

0: connected them. Did you pick up on it? You want to take a guess? Maybe. You never know. You might get it right. 327-9331 or 1-888-468-4933. You got to be caller 5. You get the common theme right. Well, we're going to give you that WBZD prize pack, and I'll get you registered for that gift card to the Watson Inn in Watsontown. Caller 5 with the right answer wins. Good luck.
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0: 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Do you know the common theme?
4: Doctors or nurses?
0: Nurses, yes, yes, that's what I was going for, nurses. You got it right.
4: Thank you.
0: Yeah, well, thank you. And, you know, I totally admire nurses. They're one people. That's one profession. I totally admire. They're awesome. So thankful for all they do. You had Bad Medicine, Bon Jovi, Hot Blooded with Foreigner, talked about having a fever. Then you had the Thompson Twins, the Doctor. Who am I talking to?
4: Scott Marshall.
0: All right, Scott, well, congratulations. You got through. You were caller 5. You got the answer right. That's going to get you that WBZD prize pack, and that's going to get you registered for that gift card to the Watson Inn. Just hang on, okay?
4: Okay.

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0: All right, Friday after 2 o'clock, I will draw a winner for that weekly prize. And this week is that Silver Miss 5 cubic foot compact refrigerator. It's a $409 value from Spots Appliance, plus two pairs of sneakers from Elite Feet, valued up to $300. 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Get all the details on WBZD.com. 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Coming up a little over 10 minutes, Kelly's Cafe. 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Click on Kelly's Cafe. 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We got news coming up at noon with Freddie Hammer, too.
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1: Cloudy tonight with a low down to 45. Good afternoon, I'm Freddie Hammer with this 93.3 WBZD News Update. Police in Williamsport say parents and guardians will be held accountable for certain illegal activity involving juveniles under their care. According to Penn Live, the warning comes as officers report an increase in youth-related incidents, including disturbances, curfew violations, vehicle thefts, and gun-related crimes. Police say solving the problem requires support from families, schools, and the community. Officers also plan to increase bike and foot patrols while urging residents to report suspicious activity involving juveniles. Pennsylvania is suing the company behind the AI platform Character.ai, accusing its chatbots of illegally presenting themselves as licensed medical professionals. The lawsuit filed by the state asks a court to stop the chatbots from offering what officials describe as unauthorized medical advice. Governor Shapiro says Pennsylvanians deserve to know whether they're interacting with a real doctor or artificial intelligence online. Character.ai says its platform includes disclaimers stating the chats are fictional and not professional advice. The CETA Council of Governments Metropolitan Planning Organization is asking for public feedback on two major transportation planning documents covering 8 central Pennsylvania counties. The 30-day comment period runs through May 22nd for the draft 2050 long-range transportation plan and the 2027 to 2030 transportation improvement program. Officials say the plans outline future priorities for roads, bridges, public transit, freight movement, and pedestrian projects across the region. And Shamokin Community Gardens and Far Better Together are teaming up for a free vegetable plant giveaway in Shamokin. Residents can pick up free pepper and tomato plants on Saturday, May 16th from 9 a.m. to noon at the Shamokin Coal Township Public Library on East Independence Street. Organizers say the event is designed to promote healthy eating, sustainable gardening, and community involvement. Supplies are limited, so attendees are encouraged to arrive early. And checking sports, Major League Baseball tonight, A's versus the Phillies at 6:40, Orioles versus Marlins at 6:40, Twins play the Nationals at 6:45 on ESPN Unlimited, Rangers versus the Yankees on Prime Video tonight, and Pirates play the Diamondbacks at 8:40 p.m. NBA semifinals, 76ers play the Knicks at 7, Timberwolves and Spurs at 9:30, both those games on ESPN. I'm Freddie Hammer with this WBZD News Update.
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0: DD, we're talking about onions in the office. I love onions. I have halushki in my lunch, and I was chopping up onions last night. I was telling Julie how I had tears running down my face because the onions really got to me. And we were talking about which onions we liked better. And, oh, I love halushki. I love onions raw, cooked, anyway.
1: Only cooked for me.
0: Yes. And my husband likes them only cooked. Yes. He only likes them cooked, too, and he doesn't like them raw. But I'll eat them anyway. I will. All right, Julie, so you had a request. You wanted to hear some sticks.
1: Sticks. I got to hear some sticks for some of my jujitsu girls. Last night, you know, I was at class. We talk about it. Do it every Tuesday.
0: Yeah.
1: I had my Styx shirt on because I saw them last year at the Bloomsburg Fair, and nobody knew who the band Styx were.
0: Oh, no. Nobody knew who Styx, but they were young. They're young, right?
1: They were younger, yes.
0: Oh, that's all right. Not saying you're old, but okay. So we got to educate the girls in jujitsu. Man, jujitsu.
1: Jujitsu.
0: I'm scared of you now. All right. Well, here you go. All you girls at jujitsu in Julie's class. It's Renegade. Oh.

0: sleeping and you've fallen and you jump in your sleep real hard. I hate that. All right, so Mother's Day coming up on Sunday. What to get mom?
1: Hey, kids, Mother's Day is coming up, which means you're about to do something very impressive. And by impressive, we mean deeply wrong. You're probably thinking breakfast in bed, which is adorable because nothing says I love you like runny eggs and burnt toast. Or maybe a handmade card covered in crusty macaroni.
2: What the?
1: Hey, here's an idea. 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
11: Valley Weather. Hi, it's Storm Tracker 16 Chief Meteorologist Kurt Aaron with your Central Pennsylvania forecast from WNEP TV. For today, we're looking at highs in the mid to low 60s It'll be cloudy, and again, we'll have those spotty showers around. Most of the afternoon, it won't be raining, but there'll be those spotty showers. Overnight tonight, 44. That'll be the overnight low. And then Thursday, we start off with clouds in the morning, and then we see clearing in the afternoon and a high of 66. By Friday, we'll see a mix of sun and clouds in the afternoon, high near 60, and the weekend is here. Saturday looks like some scattered showers, high near 60. Sunday looks better. Morning sunshine followed by clouds in the afternoon and a high of 75.
0: All right, thanks, Kurt. Right now, cloudy skies, 58 degrees at 1231. WBCD. BCD.
2: Hey, could you play a song for me, please?
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2: Peter Glenn Fryer, when he was with the Eagles, The Heat Is On.
0: Okay, I could do that for you. Who are you? Where are you calling from?
2: Alan from Williamsport.

The heat should not be on. It's May. It's crazy. We've had some chilly mornings and nights where I wanted to turn it on, and I refrained. Anyways, be listening for those Journey montages. Your chance to win tickets to go see Journey on May 27th. Coming up, be listening closely. Here's the Police.

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0: to classic hits with Pablo Cruz. What you gonna do on 93.3 WBZD? Well, some great shows coming in the Journey Bank Community Arts Center. Did you get tickets for tomorrow night? America, the Happy Trail Tour. It's going to be a good one. Probably can still get tickets if you wanted to go. Coming up July 8th, you have Todd Rundgren, Damned If I Do Tour. There's something there literally for everyone. You got Community Encore Production presents Anastasia, the musical. That's July 18th. You got Government Mule kicking in your stall summer tour happening August 2nd. The Rocket Man Show, Elton John Tribute. That's out in October. And so is Get the Let Out, the Led Zeppelin Tribute. That's in October also. But the tickets are on sale now. So you take advantage of that. Get your tickets so your seat is reserved. And you get more information about other shows too at CACLive.com. Speaking of Elton John, we got Rocket Man coming up after the break.
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She couldn't hear me. 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

0: Fleetwood Mac, Little Lies on 93.3 WBZD. Well, no lies, it is carnival season and fair season, and that means it's good food season. The Montgomery Volunteer Fire Company, they're inviting you out for their annual carnival. It's going to start May 12th and run through the 16th. 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And on the 15th, Hometown Boys, and you don't want to miss it, the parade. That's going to happen on Saturday, May 16th. So mark it on your calendar. The Carnival of Montgomery kicking off May 12th, running until the 16th. I love carnival food. 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
12: Valley Weather. Hi, it's Storm Tracker 16 Chief Meteorologist Kurt Aaron with your Central Pennsylvania forecast from WNEP-TV. For today, we're looking at highs in the mid to low 60s. It'll be cloudy, and again, we'll have those spotty showers around. Most of the afternoon, it won't be raining, but there'll be those spotty showers. Overnight tonight, 44. That'll be the overnight low. And then Thursday, we start off with clouds in the morning, and then we see clearing in the afternoon and a high of 66. By Friday, we'll see a mix of sun and clouds in the afternoon, high near 60, and the weekend is here. Saturday looks like some scattered showers, high near 60. Sunday looks better. Morning sunshine followed by clouds in the afternoon and a high of 75.
0: Thanks, Kurt. Right now, cloudy skies, 59 degrees at 124.

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It's so sweet. 93.3 WBZD. Tickets to Journey. They are in concert. Bryce Jordan Center State College, May 27th. Be listening for that montage to win those tickets. It's Chicago right now.

0: It Isn't So on 93.3 WBZD. So I'm reading here, what is something you act like you don't enjoy, but secretly you do? So here are some of the things people said. I love picking my nose when I drive. When I get caught, I pretend that I'm embarrassed, but I'm not. So there you go. They like to pick their nose while they drive. To each their own, I guess. Canceling plans, that's what somebody else said. Somebody else said Taylor Swift. I like Taylor Swift. I don't even care if somebody wants to judge me because of that. I like her. And how about this one? Something you act like you don't enjoy, but you secretly do? Gossip. Yes. Come on. Come on. Who doesn't like to gossip? My sister will come over and I'm like, we just go blah, blah, blah, blah, blah, and go back and forth. My husband's like, you guys, all you do is gossip when you're together. I'm like, we're not hurting anyone. If you're not hurting somebody as a gossip, and if it's true, you know, we're just trying to evaluate the situation. 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
0: John, where are you calling from?
1: Elysburg.
0: All right. Well, good for John. He was listening. He heard that sounder, got on the phone and called me, and was the right caller, which is caller 9. He's now registered. Our grand prize giveaway is a Frigidaire Carbon Colored 20-cubic foot upright freezer from Spots Appliance, plus a Blackstone 36-inch griddle air fryer combo from the Patio Collection, valued at $2,720. 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
1: Awesome.
0: Yes, you just got yourself a pair of tickets to go see Journey May 27th at the Bryce Jordan Center in State College. Who am I talking to?
1: Stephanie.
0: All right, Stephanie, where are you calling from?
1: Montgomery.
0: All right, well, good for Stephanie. She's on her way. It's going to be a great show, Journey, at the Bryce Jordan Center in State College. The show's May 27th. We have more chances for you to win tickets. 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
7: Hi, Storm Tracker 16 Chief Meteorologist Kurt Aaron with your Central Pennsylvania forecast from WNEP-TV. For today, we're looking at highs in the mid to low 60s. It'll be cloudy, and again, we'll have those spotty showers around. Most of the afternoon, it won't be raining, but there'll be those spotty showers. Overnight tonight, 44. That'll be the overnight low. And then Thursday, we start off with clouds in the morning, and then we see clearing in the afternoon and a high of 66. By Friday, we'll see a mix of sun and clouds in the afternoon, high near 60, and the weekend is here. Saturday looks like some scattered showers, high near 60. Sunday looks better. Morning sunshine followed by clouds in the afternoon and a high of 75.
0: Thanks, Kurt. Right now, cloudy and 60 at 225. W.

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0: 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You're lucky caller number 9.
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0: Debbie from Jersey Shore. 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

0: WBZD, and that's going to wrap things up for me on this Wednesday afternoon. I'm out of here. Hey, Sean Carey's up next, so don't go anywhere. Make sure you start your day tomorrow with the Jake Michaels Morning Show. Anytime after 5 a.m., Jake will be here. He has a chance for you to win a $25 gift card to Antlers on the Water around 7:25. And, of course, chances for you to get in there and get registered for the Spot Supply and Spring Spectacular. Be listening for that sounder. And be listening for the Journey montage to win tickets to go see Journey at the Bryce Dorner Center and State College on the 27th of May. This month, they'll be there, and you got to be listening for those montages. Caller 9, you get a pair of tickets, so be listening for that. Freddie Hammer will get you up to date on news, and I'll be back to hang out at any time after 10 a.m. Until then, enjoy the rest of your Wednesday.
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11: Hi, it's Storm Tracker 16, Chief Meteorologist Kurt Aaron, with your Central Pennsylvania forecast from WNEP-TV. For today, we're looking at highs in the mid to low 60s. It'll be cloudy, and again, we'll have those spotty showers around. Most of the afternoon, it won't be raining, but there'll be those spotty showers. Overnight tonight, 44. That'll be the overnight low. And then Thursday, we start off with clouds in the morning, and then we see clearing in the afternoon and a high of 66. By Friday, we'll see a mix of sun and clouds in the afternoon, high near 60, and the weekend is here. Saturday looks like some scattered showers, high near 60. Sunday looks better. Morning sunshine followed by clouds in the afternoon and a high of 75.

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We've got your Journey concert tickets. 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

0: 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The stations of Backyard Broadcasting have been involved in this event for years, the Emergency Preparedness Day. 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
9: Hi, it's Storm Tracker 16 Chief Meteorologist Kurt Aaron with your Central Pennsylvania forecast from WNEP-TV. For today, we're looking at highs in the mid to low 60s. It'll be cloudy, and again, we'll have those spotty showers around. Most of the afternoon, it won't be raining, but there'll be those spotty showers. Overnight tonight, 44. That'll be the overnight low. And then Thursday, we start off with clouds in the morning, and then we see clearing in the afternoon and a high of 66. By Friday, we'll see a mix of sun and clouds in the afternoon, high near 60, and the weekend is here. Saturday looks like some scattered showers, high near 60. Sunday looks better. Morning sunshine followed by clouds in the afternoon and a high of 75.

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Crank up your morning with Jakey and Freddie tomorrow morning anytime after 5 a.m. And just after 7:20, you can wake and win with Antlers on the Water. And connect the clues, crack the mystery, and we'll get you that $25 Antlers on the Water gift certificate. 610 Antlers Lane. It's Antlers on the Water for daily specials in the entertainment calendar. 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

0: Sanford Townsend Band from 77.93.3 WBZD as we're getting closer to Mother's Day weekend. Take mom out for a great breakfast on Sunday morning at the American Legion Post 617 in South Williamsport at 901 Market Street. That'll be 9 to 11 a.m. All-you-can-eat breakfast buffet, including made-to-order omelets, open to the public, and the bar will be open, too. So great way to start her day this Mother's Day Sunday at the American Legion Post 617 in Southside. 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

93.3 WBZD, their final tour has been going strong for the past couple of months, and they've already done some shows in Pennsylvania, and they're going to be heading back into PA in just a few short weeks. 3 weeks from tonight, it is Journey at Penn State, May the 27th, and just in time for Mother's Day weekend. Mom, I know she'll love to see Journey live, so Mom has a chance to win tickets here. 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
0: Midweek already. Jake here. Hope your Wednesday is going great. Make plans to hang out with me tomorrow morning for another fun show. I've got more tickets to give away to see Journey live at the Bryce Jordan Center, plus more chances to qualify for the Spots Appliance Spring Spectacular giveaway. 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
9: Valley weather. Hi, it's Storm Tracker 16 Chief Meteorologist Kurt Aaron with your Central Pennsylvania forecast from WNEP-TV. For today, we're looking at highs in the mid to low 60s. It'll be cloudy, and again, we'll have those spotty showers around. Most of the afternoon, it won't be raining, but there'll be those spotty showers. Overnight tonight, 44. That'll be the overnight low. And then Thursday, we start off with clouds in the morning, and then we see clearing in the afternoon and a high of 66. By Friday, we'll see a mix of sun and clouds in the afternoon, high near 60, and the weekend is here. Saturday looks like some scattered showers, high near 60. Sunday looks better. Morning sunshine followed by clouds in the afternoon and a high of 75.

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Kelly will have another Facebook Marketplace price check on Friday, and you can tell her if that item's price is higher or lower than what the seller actually wants. 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

0: 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It's flying right by, huh? 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It's a Silver Mist 5-cubic-foot compact refrigerator from Spot Appliance in Hughesville and 2 pair of sneakers valued up to $300 from Elite Feet in Mentorsville. 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

tomorrow morning at around 11:25, Kelly will play my three songs. 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
7: weather. We're beginning to dry out after all that rain this morning. Now we're hanging on to clouds for the rest of the evening. Hey, I'm meteorologist Jeremy LeJuan with your Central Pennsylvania forecast from WNEP-TV. Gray skies will give way to sunshine to start off your Thursday with a cooler feel in the air. Despite the 80s earlier this week, we are in for a cooler pattern from this point forward, with highs in the 60s and lows in the 30s and 40s, about 10 degrees below average in both categories. The sun will be short-lived. Expect more clouds in the afternoon and evening on Thursday. Friday will bring a mix of sun and clouds, but there could be a few passing showers as well. The weekend isn't looking as good, unfortunately. Saturday is going to be dominated by a good deal of rain, especially in the first half of the day, even some afternoon downpours. Mother's Day Sunday will start off sunny, but rain will return for the second half of the day. So salvage the morning and afternoon to spend out with mom outdoors. I'm meteorologist Jeremy LeJuan. I hope you have a great rest of your week.

Wrap up the weekend Sunday night, 8 to midnight, with Rewind and Gary Bryan. One of his instant top five countdowns will be a crazy top five. Maybe a Queen song will be in there. 93.3. 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

0: Classic Hits 93.3 WBZD. And if you're looking for some bingo action this weekend, it's not just Saturday bingo. It is Super Saturday Bingo. Ralston Fire Company just off of Route 14 with a guaranteed $1,000 jackpot. 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

0: 93.3 WBZD. We will get back into the on-air qualifying tomorrow for the Spots Appliance Spring Spectacular Giveaway here in week number 5. 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Keith Kitchen out tonight, so Brian Hill, we call to the bullpen and bring in Brian for more nonstop great hits after 7. Enjoy that time with BH, and we'll see you tomorrow, anytime after 3 after Kelly.
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Okay, I have to ask, how many of you actually survived Cinco de Mayo? Dealing with a headache throughout the course of the day today? Or are you just a rebel and don't care? Hi there, Brian, and for Keith, one more night for you on this hump day with Tina Turner, WB.

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0: 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Brian and Prakeith here tonight on WBZD. Have you been dealing with the allergy crap with this rain and dampness all throughout the course of the day? I don't know about you, but I feel a little on the stuffed up side here today. And taking allergy drugs just don't seem to want to cut it.
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2: Are you ready for the roller coaster temperatures of the spring? 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
3: 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And today I'm here with my son, Killian.
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4: Wear bright clothes so then drivers can see you and not run into you.
3: I like that. 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
3: Okay.
4: Stop at stop signs and stop at red lights. 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
3: I like it. 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Thank you very much.
4: Bye. Valley weather.
5: We're beginning to dry out after all that rain this morning. Now we're hanging on to clouds for the rest of the evening. Hey, I'm meteorologist Jeremy LeJuan with your Central Pennsylvania forecast from WNEP-TV. Gray skies will give way to sunshine to start off your Thursday with a cooler feel in the air. Despite the 80s earlier this week, we are in for a cooler pattern from this point forward, with highs in the 60s and lows in the 30s and 40s, about 10 degrees below average in both categories. The sun will be short-lived. Expect more clouds in the afternoon and evening on Thursday. Friday will bring a mix of sun and clouds, but there could be a few passing showers as well. The weekend isn't looking as good, unfortunately. Saturday is going to be dominated by a good deal of rain, especially in the first half of the day, even some afternoon downpours. Mother's Day Sunday will start off sunny, but rain will return for the second half of the day. So salvage the morning and afternoon to spend out with mom outdoors. I'm meteorologist Jeremy LeJuan. I hope you have a great rest of your week. WBZ.

0: Your home for the 80s and classic hits, 93.3 WBZG. All right, here's a question for you. Do you have a regionalized phrase that you use because you grew up at a certain area that's not necessarily here where we are that you use on a regular basis, and some of us look at it kind of funny, like, what do you mean? Like, case in point, the phrase, you guyses. Instead of saying yours or theirs, you say you guyses. And what really, really, really, really, really, really burns me is the phrase, I seen. I guarantee you, you did not ever seen anything in your life. You may have seen, you saw, but you never seen.
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